0: Making you the smartest person in the room, it is the John Tesh Radio Show, and it's safe to say our growing interest in gardening isn't going anywhere. This is according to a new National Gardening Survey, which found that more than 20 million novice gardeners, and I count myself among you, picked up a trowel for the first time last year, and surprisingly, most of them were men under the age of 35. So what is the biggest gardening trend for this year? Growing food crops and other edible plants are the top priority, and today's younger gardeners plan to stick with the hobby for years to come. The reason? Younger adults are putting off having kids longer than any previous generation. And for those who feel the urge to nurture something, plants are offering a perfect fit. And then, many home gardeners describe their plants as a form of therapy. I agree, because the daily routine of watering and weeding forces us to slow down and be in the moment, which is proven to lower stress and boost our mood. Yay, plants.
1: Intelligence for your life.
0: And coming up, you want to maximize your workout? One simple move that takes just minutes a day can do the trick. I'll tell you what the researchers at the University of Miami had their football players do to feel stronger and more focused. And you can do this too to win your workout. Stand by.

0: 97.5 KEXL. You know, I love the workout intel that our researchers find, and here's some great stuff now. If you want to maximize your workout, the experts are saying, try meditation. I never would have connected meditation to a workout. But apparently, meditating regularly can make you happier and stronger and calmer. So University of Miami researchers, they studied college football athletes during 4 weeks of preseason training. It turns out those who practiced mindful meditation for just 12 minutes a day, they stayed calmer under pressure. They were more in the moment on the field. They were actually better players. And they were less stressed during long hours of intense exercise, and they felt less pain. They were less than half as likely to make mistakes on computerized tests that measured focus compared to athletes who did little meditation or none. So why would meditation be connected to better fitness and focus? Well, I get the focus thing. It strengthens the prefrontal cortex, the area of the brain used for planning and decision making. And it also creates new neural pathways that help you stay in the moment, which can make you faster, more focused on what's happening with your body, with your teammates and your opponents. That can reduce your risk of injury. Plus, when you're super tuned into your body, you know when it's safe to push beyond your current fitness level and do another 10 planks or that extra lap in the pool, for example. Or if it's necessary to stop and rest. Psychiatrist Dr. Sarah Lazar from Harvard Medical School says this, and don't miss it. Meditation helps our brain compartmentalize and distance itself from things like pain and desire. Her research shows that people who meditate regularly, they feel pain 22% less intensely. They're also better able to postpone what they want to do, like immediately sitting down to rest, which encourages them to physically push themselves further than they ever believed possible. And that helps ramp up their fitness and focus to the next level. I am going to meditate before my next workout, and I will give you my results.
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0: And coming up, when little kids interact with smart devices like Amazon's Alexa, the American Academy of Pediatrics tells us it often teaches them to be rude. I'll share new research in a moment that shows little kids are becoming bossier because of smart devices.

0: 97.5 KEXL. It's pretty cute, right, to watch little kids interact with smart devices like Amazon's Alexa. But experts are saying it may also be teaching them to be rude. This comes from the American Academy of Pediatrics, who studied this. They say children as young as one are now interacting with Amazon's Alexa long before they can type or swipe. But new studies show little kids are becoming bossier because of it. Oh, I can see this happening. For example, Carnegie Mellon found that more preschool kids are displaying bossy behavior with their peers because they're getting used to barking commands at Alexa and always getting what they want. Like, Alexa, play my favorite song. Alexa, I want to play a game. But that bossy behavior can spill over into interactions with other kids and parents. And when a human doesn't respond the same way as Alexa by following instructions, many kids have been observed getting angry and calling people names. Dr. David Hill of the American Academy of Pediatrics says when kids practice rudeness at home with something they perceive to be their servant, there's nothing keeping them from being equally rude to anybody in a service role or seeing everybody as their servant. So parents, say the experts, need to make sure kids learn the rules of politeness always apply.
1: Intelligence for your life.
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14: Here's the forecast for Northeast Nebraska. Chance of rain showers tonight, otherwise overcast skies. Lows dip down to about 40. Southeast winds 5 to 10 miles per hour. Mainly cloudy skies expected tomorrow. High temperatures reach up to 64. From the Weatherology Weather Center, I'm meteorologist Jennifer Wojcicki on 97.5 KEXL.
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1: So, Gib, for 50 years, doctors have told people with bad knees the same thing. Rest, ice, elevate. And now it turns out, and you know this, a brand new analysis of nearly 700 patients found that the single most effective thing you can do for chronic knee pain is the opposite of rest. It's called isometric loading, holding a muscle under tension without moving the joint. We talked about this, 69% reduction in pain, isometrics.
2: This is where, so isometric just means you don't move it, right? Without movement, isometric, you're just getting the muscle tense. But this is something that we also know, that a lot of joint pain is because of a weakness in the muscles that surround it. And if you want to stabilize a joint, you need to get the muscles around it stronger. Yet another reason, another way that leg strength correlates with better health outcomes as we age. You have to work on it. You've got to stay strong. And one of our favorite exercises, if you're healthy enough to do it, in order to create that strength in your legs, we talk about on the coaching calls all the time, and that is a wall sit. That's an isometric exercise that strengthens the muscles around your knee so that your knee does not take the brunt of every step that you take.
1: Well done.
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0: Here's a bit of science and research you can share with your friends to impress them. Did you know that your water bill can reveal how lonely you are? Because people who take the longest showers are more likely the ones who are lonely and isolated. The research from Yale University says many people who take long, hot showers or baths are using that warmth as a substitute for the emotional warmth that might be lacking in their lives. Something to think about.
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0: 97.5 KEXL. Well, it's official. Excessive gamers can now be diagnosed with, quote, gaming disorder. Because after years of debate, the World Health Organization has officially added that condition to their list of internationally recognized diseases and mental health disorders, meaning gaming disorder can now be diagnosed by doctors and its treatment can potentially be covered by insurance. So just how obsessed with gaming does one need to be to get to this point? Well, according to the World Health Agency's official definition, gamers have to show, quote, a pattern of behavior where a person loses control over how much they play digital games to the point where they prioritize gaming above other activities, end quote. This means a teen who simply plays Call of Duty every night for hours won't qualify, but somebody who can't keep a job or maintain a relationship, for example, because they're too busy playing games, they may be a candidate. In fact, if you know somebody who regularly skips meals and even avoids using the bathroom just so they can continue gaming, that's a pretty big red flag. Officials say recognizing the condition as a real mental health problem is a big deal because it gives doctors specific guidelines for diagnosing and, more importantly, treating the disorder. And because the symptoms are similar to issues like gambling disorder and alcohol addiction, the most effective treatments right now involve joining a 12-step program. You think you might know somebody who has a gaming disorder? The American Academy of Addiction Psychiatry offers resources for finding a therapist who can help. 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
2: Here's the forecast for Northeast Nebraska. Chance of rain showers tonight, otherwise overcast skies. Lows dip down to about 40. Southeast winds 5 to 10 miles per hour. Mainly cloudy skies expected tomorrow. High temperatures reach up to 64. From the Weatherology Weather Center, I'm meteorologist Jennifer Wojcicki on 97.5 KEXL.
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Welcome to the John Tesh Radio Show. It's intelligence for your life. Let's get an answer to this question. When are we most likely to get into a car accident? In general, deadly car accidents mostly occur in the evening, and it's usually between 5 and 7 p.m. This was found to be the most dangerous time, according to the National Highway Traffic Safety Administration. This, they say, is when people are heading home and there's heavy traffic coupled with, tired and distracted drivers. This aligns with other research showing morning and evening rush hours are the most dangerous time to drive. For example, in North Carolina, one out of every four car crashes occurs during an evening rush hour. And in a review of road crash studies, researchers found that morning and evening rush hours were associated with a 30% increase in crash fatalities. One major reason why? Those are the times when drivers are more aggressive and reckless and more trucks are on the road. Okay, coming up, you've heard the term snowbirds, right? That's somebody who lives in a colder climate and spends the winter in a warmer climate like Florida. Well, this is changing now as more people are becoming sweatbirds. I will explain next.

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1: I'm sure you know the term snowbirds, right? Somebody who lives in a colder climate like New England and spends the winter in a warmer climate like Florida. Turns out that's changing. According to Business Insider, who studied this, more people are now becoming sweat birds. They're getting out of sweltering hot cities during the summer and heading north. So they leave places like Texas and Arizona, and they head for Maine or Michigan. Some people prefer the name firebirds to sweatbirds, but it's the same idea. It's for people who love spending time outdoors, playing sports, gardening, or hiking. But in places like Arizona or Texas, you're at risk of a heat stroke if you're outside for too long during the summer. Arizona had a straight month of temperatures over 110 degrees recently. But in Michigan, the average summertime high is in the 70s. So where do most sweatbirds fly during the summer? Usually they're looking for places like ski resorts in the off-season or somewhere near a lake. And coming up, you've probably heard me say that exercise is a great way to manage anxiety or prevent it in the first place. But how does it work? The answer is next.

0: love that fantasy.
1: 97.5 KEXL. All right, so you've probably heard me say that exercise is a great way to manage anxiety or prevent it in the first place, but how does this work? Well, Dr. David Rosmarin is a professor at Harvard Med School, and he founded their Center for Anxiety. Yeah, things are so bad, there's a center now for it. And he says the first thing is exercise releases endorphins, which counteract anxiety, and then exercise leads to better sleep. And of course, studies show that better sleep leads to less anxiety. On top of this, Dr. Rosmarin says working out makes us more resilient. He says the best way to manage anxiety is by confronting it and learning to tolerate the way it makes us feel. And because exercise can make us feel uncomfortable, it increases our tolerance of discomfort. Get it? So it teaches our bodies to be more resilient and less reactive when we feel anxious. And the Journal of Affective Disorders found that, get this, exercising 3 times a week eases anxiety by a full 40%.
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12: Here's the forecast for Northeast Nebraska. Overcast skies tonight with lows around 40. Winds out of the southeast 5 to 10 miles per hour. Highs around 64 tomorrow. Chance for storms tomorrow night. Lows level off around 44, cloudy. From the Weatherology Weather Center, I'm meteorologist Jennifer Wojcicki on 97.5 KEXL.
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0: 97.5 KEXL. So we've all heard 10,000 steps a day, Gib, but researchers at Harvard just looked at older adults and found that the magic number is much lower than that. Good news! People who hit just 4,000 steps a day cut their risk of dying from any cause by nearly 40%. Those who got 7,000, their risk of cognitive decline dropped sharply, too, which means the bar for enough movement is way lower than the fitness industry has been telling us for years. So it doesn't have to be 10,000.
1: It doesn't. And look, here's the thing. Here's the good news about this. So many of you hear 10,000. It sounds like too much. So you do zero. What this is telling me is that anything is better than nothing. That 3,000 is better than zero. You get benefits with every step that you take. So if you're going to do 100 steps, if you're doing zero steps today, you do 100 steps tomorrow, that's better. If you're doing 1,000 steps today and you do 3,000 tomorrow, that's better. And there are direct positive consequences for your health when you just add a few more steps to your routine.
0: So what we're saying is between 4,000 and 7,000, again, from this big study, people who hit just 4,000 steps a day, they cut their risk of dying from any cause by nearly 40%.
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0: question for you, hypothetical. What would happen if you turned off all of your phone's notifications, even for just one day? Researchers from Carnegie Mellon held a do not disturb challenge. They asked people to turn off their notifications for 24 hours. Now, they had originally wanted people to turn off their notifications for a week, but nobody volunteered. It was crickets. So they backed down to 24 hours. Participants could still check and use their phones throughout the day. They just had to go without dings and vibrations. The result, study subjects were much more productive and less distracted than they usually were, no surprise. And while a lot of the participants were also more anxious about what they were missing, for the majority, the benefits ended up outweighing the, quote, fear of missing out. In fact, half the participants found that their focus was so much better that they turned off their notifications permanently. 2 years later, half of the study participants were still notification-free because of the effects of the one-day challenge, and two-thirds of the participants modified their phone settings to get fewer notifications. So, why don't we turn off our dings and vibrations for a day and see what happens? It might be just what you and I need to increase our productivity and dial down our stress a bit.
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0: 97.5 KEXL. Can we talk about back pain for a moment? Because I lived a lot of my life with it. What does the Journal of the American Medical Association say is the best way to beat lower back pain? Get up and get moving. Sounds counterintuitive, but it works. Their studies found that that's the single most effective way they found to relieve lower back pain and keep it from coming back. What kind of activity works best? Well, the experts say pretty much anything, from strength training to yoga to walking, they all work. They work because the activity is promoting blood flow, reducing inflammation, and anything that strengthens your core, of course, is going to take the pressure off your spine and prevents back spasms. Try it.
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8: Here's the forecast for Northeast Nebraska. Overcast skies tonight with lows around 40. Winds out of the southeast 5 to 10 miles per hour. Highs around 64 tomorrow. Chance for storms tomorrow night. Lows level off around 44, cloudy. From the Weatherology Weather Center, I'm meteorologist Jennifer Wojcicki on 97.5 KEXL.
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Glad you're with me here today for the John Tesh Radio Show, Intelligence for Your Life. Whether you're working or exercising, there's an ideal level of effort you should give to be the most productive. Now, this is interesting. New research says you should give only 85% of your maximum effort. Why? Well, this tends to be the sweet spot for being effective and productive without risking injury and without risking burnout. This comes from Greg McKeown, a leadership expert and author of the book Essentialism, The Disciplined Pursuit of Less. Here are some of the benefits he's found when people dialed it back a little and just gave 85% effort. First, in fitness studios, for example, athletes who performed at about 85% of their maximum ability tended to run faster and longer, and most importantly, had fewer injuries than those who tried to always give 100% or 110. Research from the University of Arizona found that the human brain learns best when we're only correct about 85% of the time, because if you never make mistakes, it means you don't get the chance to learn and grow your knowledge. And one more, employees who only reach about 85% of their quarterly targets, they end up working harder. McKeown says this is because workers who know they have room for improvement are more motivated and they don't get complacent. Again, Greg McKeown's book, The Leadership Expert, it's called Essentialism, The Disciplined Pursuit of Less. And coming up, have you ever come across somebody with a bad attitude and thought, oh, what a jerk? Well, next time, take a moment to consider they may have depression. They may have something called irritable depression. I'll explain it next.

97.5 KEXL. Have you ever come across somebody with a really bad attitude and thought, wow, what a jerk? Got to steer clear of this person. Well, next time, you might want to take a second to consider they may have depression, and specifically a form of depression called irritable depression. This comes from Dr. Thema Bryant, the president of the American Psychological Association. She tells us we typically think of depression as sadness, but for a lot of people, it manifests as anger or a bad attitude. And we usually don't respond compassionately to people with an attitude, right? We give them a taste of their own medicine or we walk away. But Dr. Bryant says we should think of it like an iceberg. The anger may be what you see, but below the surface could be despair. And that's also true for teenagers. Those angry outbursts could be masking depression. And depressed people can have anger attacks, just like some people get panic attacks. So, think about the people you know who seem chronically angry, easily frustrated, or irritable. They may be dealing with some pretty overwhelming emotional issues, and maybe we should have more grace. All right, coming up, if your job involves sitting most of the day, you can probably guess you're going to need to exercise more than the average person to stay healthy, but how much more? The answer is up next.

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0: 97.5 KEXL. All right, my healthy friends, if your job involves sitting most of the day, and mine does, you can probably guess you'll need to exercise more than the average person to stay healthy. But how much more? This is what a study in the Journal of American Medical Association aimed to find out. Researchers crunched the health data of nearly 500,000 people for over a decade, and the study found that people who mostly sat at work had a 16% higher risk of dying from any cause compared to people who were more active on the job. Now, here's the good news. Researchers found that sedentary people who added an extra 15 minutes of physical activity per day were able to counteract most of the health dangers of sitting, meaning if you follow the CDC's guidelines of getting at least 20 minutes of moderate to high intensity exercise per day, you'll now have to increase your workouts to 35 minutes a day if your job involves sitting all day. But you can slash that time by doing something more intense, like jogging or doing some jumping jacks instead of walking. Basically, the more physical activity you can squeeze into your day, the less likely you'll be to die from sitting on the job.
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19: Here's the forecast for Northeast Nebraska. Overcast skies tonight with lows around 40. Winds out of the southeast 5 to 10 miles per hour. Highs around 64 tomorrow. Chance for storms tomorrow night. Lows level off around 44, cloudy. From the Weatherology Weather Center, I'm meteorologist Jennifer Wojcicki on 97.5 KEXL.
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1: Gabe, I wanted to bring this to you. Researchers at Mass General Brigham Hospital just published something that's going to surprise a lot of people. They tracked older adults for 19 years. It was a big study, and the finding was that each additional hour of daytime napping was linked to a 13% higher mortality risk.
2: Uh-oh.
1: Morning naps in particular were the biggest red flag. Long, frequent naps aren't restorative. They're often a warning sign that something deeper is going on with sleep at night or with overall health. A lot of folks that have sleep apnea end up falling asleep in the middle of the day.
3: Yes.
1: for hours.
3: Yes, and prefrontal cortex dementia, like these things.
1: Red flags.
3: These are red flags that your brain is deteriorating because you're not getting the sleep that you need. So we need those extended periods of sleep at night. We need those full REM cycles. If we're not getting them, because the signal for that is we're tired during the day.
1: Right.
3: We want more coffee. We want more energy drinks. 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That lets us know that we're not getting the restorative sleep that we need. And then boom, before we know it, we're in the doctor's office getting an MRI. So do it now. Before you start to notice the cognitive decline.
1: Yeah, and we also know that lack of sleep creates pain as well. Same thing all throughout our body, inflammation.
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myself. All right, here's an Intelligence for Your Life power tip. If you want to learn a new language, just incorporate some hand gestures with the words you're learning. Here's why. In a study conducted by the Max Planck Institute for Human Cognitive and Brain Science, two scientists invented a fake language, and then they taught it to a bunch of test subjects. But some words were taught with the help of hand gestures and some without. Well, the words they taught using gestures, they were easier for people to remember, even abstract words. It works because associating a hand movement with a word reinforces it in our memory, because now we have two mental pathways with which to recall it. So next time you're learning a language or committing anything to memory, you may want to choreograph some hand and arm movements to go along with it. 1, 2, 3, 4.

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1: Here we go with the science of taking a vacation, directly from marketing professor Jeff Gallick at Carnegie Mellon. He says we get so little vacation time, there's a way to make the most of it. He says, and it sounds counterintuitive, but he says, do less of what you love on vacation. Like if you love the beach, don't go to the beach every day of your vacation. So you'd think that more is always better, but he says the reality is enjoyment does decline with time, and it's a phenomenon that has a name. It's called hedonic adaptation. Hedonic adaptation. The gist here is that the more we consume something, the less we enjoy it. For example, the first bite of chocolate cake, amazing. Last one is okay. That's why Professor Gallick says, make sure your vacation does have variety. If you spend a couple of days sightseeing, you will enjoy the beach even more. All right, I will try it.
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12: Here's the forecast for Northeast Nebraska. Overcast skies tonight with lows around 40. Winds out of the southeast 5 to 10 miles per hour. Highs around 64 tomorrow. Chance for storms tomorrow night, lows level off around 44, cloudy. From the Weatherology Weather Center, I'm meteorologist Jennifer Vuitton.

Welcome to the John Tesh Radio Show, Intelligence for Your Life. And here's a big reason why you and I need to ask our coworkers to join us for lunch. It turns out sharing food together helps you bond and build morale. Sharing food. This comes from Cornell University. They studied firefighters, for example, and those who ate together, they performed better on the job than those who ate alone. It's something that goes back to ancient survival when tribes would eat together. It's a more intimate way to bond than simply chit-chatting or getting coffee together. Sharing food, it increases activity in the part of the brain responsible for selfless actions. So it makes us feel like we're all on the same team, makes us want to be nicer to the people we share food with. In a work situation, that makes you more cooperative and more productive. And coming up, I have two easy fixes for your most common problems, headaches, and other body aches and pains. Stand by.

97.5 KEXL. All right, intelligent people, here we go with two easy fixes for your most common problems. Migraine sufferers, eat two Brazil nuts. According to the journal Frontiers in Nutrition, eating two Brazil nuts a day can help prevent migraines. It's because of the selenium in the nuts. It reduces levels of nitric oxide, and nitric oxide is what drives oxidative stress and inflammation in the brain that leads to head pain. And in a study, after 3 months of getting 200 micrograms of selenium, which is the amount in just two Brazil nuts, study subjects reported over 60% fewer migraines, and the ones they did have were shorter and less severe. The magic of eating two Brazil nuts. The next quick fix, if you wake up with aches and pains, turn on the radio, listen to your favorite music. The journal Frontiers in Human Neuroscience says hearing music you love increases your body's store of oxytocin. That's, of course, the love and bonding hormone. Oxytocin also has a pain-relieving effect, which is why we feel less pain when we hold the hand of a loved one. But you can increase your oxytocin just by listening to your favorite music. It relaxes muscles, it raises your pain threshold, can calm your nerves, and reduces joint pain and backaches, usually in just 5 minutes, listening to your favorite music. Alrighty, coming up, I'll tell you why cancer doctors say we need to stop with the late-night snacking.

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1: Gib, I was just doing this earlier today because I had read this before I brought it to you. Walking backwards. And I almost killed myself. But then I walked next to a wall. I was able to hold the wall. It's interesting. A study published in the Journal of Orthopedic Surgery found that one of the most effective ways to reduce knee pain is to walk backwards.
0: Right.
1: People with knee osteoarthritis who added just 5 to 10 minutes of backward walking 3 times a week had significantly less pain and better knee function. It changes how the muscles fire. It
0: yes.
1: takes pressure off the exact part of the knee that wears down with age. How about that?
0: Yeah. So when you walk forward, a lot of us, we land on our heel and we're going to put a shock of energy all the way through the bones in our leg. And osteoarthritis is that wear and tear of the cartilage end caps of the long bones in your leg. When that starts to go away, every step is painful. But when you walk backwards, you're actually using your muscles to handle your weight. Because your knee is already bent when you come backwards. So that means that every step you're taking is actually engaging the muscles, which we know is the key for less leg pain, less knee pain overall. So the more you walk backwards, the more you're going to engage those muscles, which means even when you walk forward, you're going to be in less pain.
1: Yeah, yeah. John Tesh with Gib Gerard. That's intelligence for your health.
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0: past your street. Yeah, you said forever, now I drive alone past your street.
1: To recline or not to recline, that is the question when it comes to airplane seats. That may not be a dilemma much longer because according to USA Today, a growing number of airlines, they are in fact switching to so-called pre-reclined seats where the backrest is fixed in a slightly reclined position. And the backs of these new seats are heavily curved so that taller passengers behind them have a little extra space for their knees. Why are they messing with the seats? Well, the airlines are saying for the most part, reclining seats are a big argument trigger among passengers. And when passengers end up disputing seat reclining etiquette, flight attendants have to play referee. And in some cases, passengers have become so disruptive, it creates a safety risk, fighting. And that forces pilots to divert flights, which is a huge hassle for everybody, of course. You've seen these online, these fights. That's why your next plane flight may involve seats that don't recline at all.

0: 97.5 KEXL. Get ready for some water intelligence. Did you know that there is a wrong way to drink water? And it turns out I'm doing it. We shouldn't chug it. We should sip our water from now on. This comes from Dr. Leonard Smith, a gastrointestinal and vascular surgeon. He says chugging water won't kill you, obviously, but you will eliminate it more quickly. That defeats the purpose, and it will leave you dehydrated. Instead, Dr. Smith recommends sipping your water slowly, 2 to 3 ounces at a time throughout the day. And 2 to 3 ounces is not a lot. It's about as much liquid as in a standard perfume bottle or the size of a standard spice jar. If you drink a lot of water at once, you'll end up running to the bathroom all the time, and it won't keep you steadily hydrated as sipping will. Try it.
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17: Here's the forecast for Northeast Nebraska. Overcast skies tonight with lows around 40. Winds out of the southeast 5 to 10 miles per hour. Highs around 64 tomorrow. Chance for storms tomorrow night. Lows level off around 44, cloudy. From the Weatherology Weather Center, I'm meteorologist Jennifer Wojcicki on 97.5 KEXL.
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10: Here's the forecast for Northeast Nebraska. Overcast skies tonight with lows around 40. Winds out of the southeast 5 to 10 miles per hour. Highs around 64 tomorrow. Chance for storms tomorrow night. Lows level off around 44, cloudy. From the Weatherology Weather Center, I'm meteorologist Jennifer Wojcicki on 97.5 KEXL.
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10: Here's the forecast for Northeast Nebraska. Overcast skies tonight with lows around 40. Winds out of the southeast 5 to 10 miles per hour. Highs around 64 tomorrow. Chance for storms tomorrow night, lows level off around 44, cloudy. From the Weatherology Weather Center, I'm meteorologist Jennifer Wojcicki on 97.5 KEXL.
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8: Here's the forecast for Northeast Nebraska. Overcast skies tonight with lows around 40. Winds out of the southeast, 5 to 10 miles per hour. Highs around 64 tomorrow. Chance for storms tomorrow night, lows level off around 44, cloudy. From the Weatherology Weather Center, I'm meteorologist Jennifer Wojcicki on 97.5 KEXL.
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10: Here's the forecast for Northeast Nebraska. Lows dip down to about 43 overnight under overcast skies, southeasterly winds around 5 miles per hour. High temperatures reach up to 65. Thursday, partly cloudy skies. Overcast skies, Thursday night, chance of thunderstorms, 46. From the Weatherology Weather Center, I'm meteorologist Jennifer Wojcicki on 97.5 KEXL.
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9: Here's the forecast for Northeast Nebraska. Lows dip down to about 43 overnight under overcast skies, southeasterly winds around 5 miles per hour. High temperatures reach up to 65 Thursday, partly cloudy skies. Overcast skies, Thursday night, chance of thunderstorms, 46. From the Weatherology Weather Center, I'm meteorologist Jennifer Wojcicki on 97.5 KEXL.
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6: Here's the forecast for Northeast Nebraska. 43 overnight under cloudy skies, southeast winds around 5 miles per hour. Sunshine mixed with clouds at times. Thursday, high temperatures reach up to 65. Chance for storms. Thursday night, lows level off around 46. Cloudy skies. From the Weatherology Weather Center, I'm meteorologist Jennifer Vujitsky on 97.5 KEXL.
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6: Here's the forecast for Northeast Nebraska. 43 overnight under cloudy skies, southeast winds around 5 miles per hour. Sunshine mixed with clouds at times. Thursday, high temperatures reach up to 65. Chance for storms. Thursday night, lows level off around 46. Cloudy skies. From the Weatherology Weather Center, I'm meteorologist Jennifer Wojcicki on 97.5 KEXL.
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8: Here's the forecast for Northeast Nebraska. Sunshine mixed with clouds at times today, with daytime highs approaching 65. Winds out of the southeast, 8 to 15 miles per hour. Cloudy tonight, chance for storms, 46. Thunderstorms likely tomorrow. Highs level off around 63. Cloudy skies expected. From the Weatherology Weather Center, I'm meteorologist Paul Frombly on 97.5 KEXL.
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6: I'm Stuart Varney, and this is the Fox Business Report.
7: Walmart reports earnings today. Investors are looking for signs of how it's holding up with shoppers facing higher energy costs. Jason Katz, UBS Senior Portfolio Manager, says higher income consumers are holding up. However,
8: the lower end consumer, however, is contending with those higher gas prices, with elevated interest rates, and with stimulus at some point wearing off from the One Big Beautiful Bill. So the consumer, really, which accounts for the vast majority of our economy, must hang in there. And we think that they will. The labor market is hanging in there, but we're starting to see some cracks.
7: Also reporting earnings today, Deere, Ross Stores, Workday, and Zoom Communications. Housing starts and building permits for April are released, and the number of new claims for unemployment benefits filed last week. That's your Fox Business Report. I'm Jenny Coselda. Invested in you.
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give the satisfaction asking how you're doing now. How's the castle built of people you pretend to care about? Just what you wanted. 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
1: 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Trip also includes a stop at the Cathedral Basilica in St. Louis, home of the largest mosaic collection in the world. 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Spend a full day at the fair, including the Casey and the Sunshine Band concert at the Heartland Event Center. $80 per person includes round-trip motor coach, gate admission, reserved concert seating, and driver's gratuity. 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
2: From the WJAG and Norfolk Daily News Newsroom, I'm Paul Hughes. The Norfolk City Council publicly disclosed a workers' compensation settlement this week involving former Norfolk Fire Division employee Kevin Armbruster, the city, and the League Association of Risk Management. According to the Norfolk Daily News, the consent agenda item allows for public disclosure of a release and settlement agreement providing payment of $124,900 in exchange for releasing and discharging the City of Norfolk and the League Association of Risk Management from a workers' compensation claim. Armbruster alleged he sustained an accidental injury or occupational disease in 2021 while working for the city. 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
3: Here's the forecast for Northeast Nebraska. Sunshine mixed with clouds at times today, with daytime highs approaching 65. Winds out of the southeast, 8 to 15 miles per hour. Cloudy tonight, chance for storms, 46. Thunderstorms likely tomorrow. Highs level off around 63. Cloudy skies expected. From the Weatherology Weather Center, I'm meteorologist Paul Frombly on 97.5 KEXL.
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17: 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Tough job. I'm not going to lie. I was horrible. Horrible at it. All my coworkers were making like tons of money. And I think I had to pay in one night. I was that bad. Kylie, I'm back. Back from my quarterly migraine. I'm not joking. Like four times a year, I'm out 2 days. Horrible. Much rather be working. Anytime I'm not, I would so much rather be here. Glad to be back. Kids are out of school. It feels like summer. Tonight, of course, fun stuff happening. The Fantasy Fest drone show. I'll get you up to speed on all of that. Plus, speaking of summer, the average American believes the real start of summer is... Would you believe today? Let's talk more in just about 10. It's 97.5 KEXL. 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
24: Here's the forecast for Northeast Nebraska. Sunshine mixed with clouds at times today, with daytime highs approaching 65. Winds out of the southeast, 8 to 15 miles per hour. Cloudy tonight, chance for storms, 46. Thunderstorms likely tomorrow. Highs level off around 63. Cloudy skies expected. From the Weatherology Weather Center, I'm meteorologist Paul Frombly on 97.5 KEXL.
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0: You don't want to wait for this weekend. Jump on the bandwagon with everybody else. 92% of people who say they are ready for summer now. All right. Okay. All right. Just got to bust out those pasty white thighs and let the sun do its thing. Coming up, we have music news. We have music, Glass Animals, Mellencamp, and Janet after a quick peek at the weather. Had a little rain to start the day. Could see some more yet today. So what does that mean for Fantasy Fest tonight? Don't know, but we'll find out. Weatherology Weather Center has the latest coming up on 97.5 KEXL.
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6: Here's the forecast for Northeast Nebraska. Sunshine mixed with clouds at times today, with daytime highs approaching 65. Winds out of the southeast, 8 to 15 miles per hour. Cloudy tonight, chance for storms, 46. Thunderstorms likely tomorrow. Highs level off around 63. Cloudy skies expected. From the Weatherology Weather Center, I'm meteorologist Paul Frombly on 97.5 KEXL.
0: Weather thanks to Divots, Norfolk Lodge and Suites. Hanging out right around 49 in downtown Norfolk at the KEXL studios. Could see some rain later on today. Hoping it holds out though so we can have a fun night at Fantasy Fest at Skyview Lake. Mellencamp in a bit, Glass Animals on the way. Janet now. It's 97.5 KEXL. More music, more variety. Good morning.

Powers, a.k.a. Butterfingers. I accidentally started my commercials before. I wanted to talk to you about summer because the day Americans unofficially believe summer starts is today, May 21st. If not today, Memorial Day weekend. It's still a month ahead of the official start, which isn't until June 21st. So bring it on. I guess it's here. Summertime. It's Kylie. Speaking of summer, it's the Suckin' on Chili Dog song, Mellencamp. Music news next.

0: It's Better Variety on 97.5 KEXL. Good morning. Wake up show. Thursday, May 21st. What's happening with our musicians today? Well, Madonna responded to Charlie XCX's claim that the dance floor is dead. In an Instagram post, she said, quote, "If your dance floor feels dead, maybe you're playing the wrong music."
1: Boo!
0: Whoa. You don't step to Madonna. In other music news, the producers of the unauthorized Billy Joel biopic say they don't need his music because the movie is about his early days when he was still playing covers. Come on. You really want to watch the unauthorized Billy Joel biopic? No, thank you. I will wait for the real thing. Nick Jonas says that he's often asked to perform his song Jealous at weddings, which he thinks is, quote, not the best sentiment for the occasion. And finally, we know BTS will make a special appearance at the AMAs, American Music Awards. Those will air Memorial Day. That's our latest music news, local news from our WJAG newsroom, and back with the boss next.
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4: From the WJAG and Norfolk Daily News Newsroom, I'm Paul Hughes. A siting feasibility study found that Sutherland, Beatrice, Brownville, and Norfolk are the top four communities best suited to host a next-generation nuclear facility based on current infrastructure and siting criteria. The siting feasibility study was conducted at the direction of the Nebraska Legislature, who allocated $1 million to the Nebraska Department of Economic Development to fund the study. DED subsequently awarded the funds to NPPD, which operates Cooper Nuclear Station near Brownville, the state's only nuclear power generator. Now that the House of Representatives has passed the use of nationwide year-round E15, the bill now needs approval in the Senate. Nebraska U.S. Senator Pete Ricketts told reporters this week that due to Senate procedure, he does not expect the bill to be voted on as a standalone measure.
5: When I say we're going to be looking for a vehicle, it means we typically don't pass any standalone bills that have to have roll call votes. We have to attach them to other bills or maybe have an amendment vote to be able to attach them to those bills. So that's what we're going to be doing.
4: Ricketts indicated that the E15 bill could be attached to the Senate version of the Farm Bill. That's news from the WJAG and Norfolk Daily News Newsroom. For those stories and more, go to WJAG.com.
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4: Coming up this hour, strange but true news at 7:17. 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It's well before June 21st, and even before Memorial Day. Mm-hmm. Details on that. 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Why would anybody say no? 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And normal things that feel embarrassing for no logical reason. 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Stuff like that. 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
14: So if you're interviewing for a job, it's a step up from what you're currently doing in pay or status. Don't say that to the interviewer. This comes from hiring expert Julie Zhou. She says it's normal to want a new job because it's the next step up in your career, of course. But if you mention that, it makes the employer think money and status are the only reasons you want the job. It's better to say you want the job because you're eager to do more challenging work or because you want to learn and keep growing. But saying you want to move up in your career makes the position more about what it'll do for you instead of what it can offer the company. 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I'm John Tesh with today's Intelligence for Your Life Minute, brought to you by John Tesh All Access, available at Tesh.com.
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2: Here's the forecast for Northeast Nebraska. Sunshine mixed with clouds at times today, with daytime highs approaching 65. Winds out of the southeast, 8 to 15 miles per hour. Cloudy tonight, chance for storms, 46. Thunderstorms likely tomorrow. Highs level off around 63. Cloudy skies expected. From the Weatherology Weather Center, I'm meteorologist Paul Frombly on 97.5 KEXL.

0: Red Hot Chili Peppers, part of a better variety, 97.5 KEXL. It's Kylie Powers on the Wake Up Show. Good morning. Let's get to our strange but true news for Thursday, May 21st. A website has a list of normal things that feel embarrassing for no logical reason. Okay, some of these might be very relatable. Things like trying to park in a tight space, especially when people are watching or waiting. Stretching on your own before a workout class begins. Yeah, okay. Trying on shoes at the store. That just gets more awkward the older you get. Going through TSA. The TSA checkpoint at the airport, always stressful. Let's see what else was there. Okay, sitting there while the restaurant staff sings happy birthday to you and opening presents in front of other people. Just anything where all eyes are on you. To me, that is the most uncomfortable. Normal things that feel embarrassing for no logical reason. In other strange but true news, would you wear a blindfold for 24 hours to get $10 million? People actually said no. 3% of people, they said no. It would be weird. Even just wearing a sleep mask sometimes feels very claustrophobic to me. But $10 million? Easy. Money is so hard to come by these days. Easy money. And finally, in today's strange but true news, we talked about it earlier. The average American believes the real start of summer is when? It's well before June 21st. That's the official start, according to the calendar. Now, unofficially, most people think Memorial Day weekend, which isn't until this weekend. But according to a new survey, the average American believes the real start of summer is today. If kids are out of school, it is officially the real start of summer, isn't it? Nah, that kicked off yesterday. I can tell you that. Coming up here, going to get on to some more music and variety. We have entertainment news this hour as well. And new music from Madison Beer. That will be at 7:35 right here on 97.5 KEXL.
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4: With a look at sports, I'm Pat Cavay. The NSAA State Track Invite kicked off from Burke Stadium in Omaha yesterday as classes A and B took center stage. Starting with Class A, Norfolk finished with five medalists on the day, with Aubrey Russell, eighth in shot put, Drew Strike, fourth in high jump, Liam Gonzalez, eighth in the 2 mile, and David Protzman, fifth in the 2 mile. They also had a state champion after Evan Sabota captured gold in the boys 400, setting a new meet record in the process at 47.29 seconds.
5: My last thought was, Lord, give me strength, and then I just started moving. My legs started moving faster, and I just started carrying myself down the track and pushing myself as hard as I could.
4: Over in Class B, five girls were able to come away with medals, including Allie Brzezinski of SCOTUS, fifth in long jump. Wayne's Taylor Herner was fourth in the 2 mile, and three found themselves on the medal stand in discus, with Columbus Lakeview's Aaron Briggs finishing first, while the Pierce duo of Kylia Dvorak and Jessa Kraft took third and fourth, respectively.
6: Just shows off that, like, our work and practice does, it'll pay off in the end goal, and good to have both of us up there.
4: Taking a look at team scores, starting with Class A, the Norfolk boys head into Day 2, tied for 4th at 20 points, while the Panther girls are tied for 19th at 1. As for Class B, Pierce girls leads the pack, sitting in 6th with 11, followed by Columbus Lakeview, 7th at 10, Wayne's tied for 19th at 5, and SCOTUS Central Catholic is tied for 22nd at 4. Action continues today with the final day for Classes A and B, and you'll be able to hear reports throughout the day on My Country 106 Kicks and 97.5 KEXL. After winning a continuation of an elimination game earlier in the day, GACC West Point Beamer Baseball returned to the diamond, needing to beat Mount Michael twice yesterday to punch their ticket to the Class C state title game. The Bats, though, went quiet for the Patriots as they dropped a 6-0 outing to the Knights, ending their season with a 16-7 record. On our local and area sports calendar for today, Norfolk girls tennis team takes part in the state tournament starting at 9, while Nebraska softball battles Oklahoma State in super regional action at 8. Finally, congratulations to Battle Creek's Andy Riccio and Gavin Geilenkirchen of Archangels Catholic, our co-Kuhar Chiropractic Star Athletes of the Week. During their respective district invites last week, both track stars came away with 4 district championships, as Rico grabbed individual gold in the 100 and 200, along with a 4x1 in the school setting 4x4 relays. Geilenkirchen finished first in the 100, 200, 400, and school record-setting 4x4 relay. Other nominees this week were Creighton's Owen Dorr and Claire Meyer, Guardian Angels' Sam Haas, Luthen High's Lexi Dinkle, Boyd County's Will Nelson, and Norfolk Catholic's Leighton Burbach. That's a look at sports. I'm Pat Cavay.
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7: Here's the forecast for Northeast Nebraska. Sunshine mixed with clouds at times today, with daytime highs approaching 65. Winds out of the southeast, 8 to 15 miles per hour. Cloudy tonight, chance for storms, 46. Thunderstorms likely tomorrow. Highs level off around 63. Cloudy skies expected. From the Weatherology Weather Center, I'm meteorologist Paul Frombly on 97.5 KEXL.
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KESL. Coming up in our entertainment news, why did Jessica Simpson fly first class while her kids were in coach? Also, Glenn Powell once met a woman who was eating a picture of him every day. Find out why in our entertainment news coming up next.

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0: 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Good morning, wake up show from the Burger King of Norfolk Studios in downtown Norfolk. Thursday, May 21st. Let's get to our entertainment news. Jessica Simpson explained why she and her mom flew first class to Hawaii while Jessica's kids were in coach. She blamed her mother, saying she's the one who bought the tickets. There was a woman on TikTok who ate a picture of Glenn Powell every day in the hope that he would notice her and give her a part in a movie. Glenn even watched her do it at one of his movie premieres. It sounds like the people working on the Madison, this series with Michelle Pfeiffer, really did rough it, including having to go to the bathroom in the bushes. Michelle Pfeiffer said, quote, "There is no bathroom. Even the outhouse is not real. So there's no AC, no plumbing. There isn't anything." We know Rumor Willis says her dad has developed a sweetness and a tenderness that he did not have before his dementia battle. Also hearing that Michael Bay will direct a movie about the rescue of two downed American pilots in Iran last month. Ray Romano makes how much per year in residuals from Everybody Loves Raymond? Is it the Friends case where they make a ton or the Full House case where they make nothing? He makes a lot. Ray Romano makes $18 million a year in residuals from Everybody Loves Raymond. We also know Twisty the Clown is going to be returning to American Horror Story. That one actually does creep me out a lot. Twisty the Clown, spooky. And finally, Survivor host Jeff Probst made a major mistake on last night's live finale by giving up the result of the fire challenge before it aired. Okay, ear muff, if you don't want to hear, give me 7 seconds. Aubrey Bracco won the season and the $2 million prize. Okay, so if you didn't know that, you're good. You're good now. I said the winner, but Jeff Probst made a big boo-boo. I make big boo-boos like that. Well, they're not that big. I make boo-boos all the time. It happens. It happens. We're human. That is our latest entertainment news on 97.5 KEXL.
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3: From the WJAG and Norfolk Daily News newsroom, I'm Paul Hughes. The EPA has announced nearly $35 million in funding to protect Nebraskans from exposure to lead in drinking water. The investment will go directly to states through the Drinking Water State Revolving Fund. The funding will go toward finding and replacing lead pipes that deliver water to homes. Communities can use the funds for identifying lead pipes, planning removal projects, and funding replacement of lead service lines. You're invited to EMS Night on Wednesday at Johnson Park, hosted by the Norfolk Fire Division. It's a free, family-friendly event focused on emergency medical education and preparedness. Norfolk Fire Chief Tim Rogge told Newstalk WJAG, you'll learn practical life-saving skills and gain a better understanding of the services provided by emergency medical personnel.
4: Teach some basic skills like hands-on CPR, hands-only CPR, stop the bleeding, those types of things, and hoping that our friends with LifeNet 1-2 can come out, the Air Medical Services helicopter can come out and participate, weather and calls permitting. So the goal is to land them there in Johnson Park and then kind of discuss what that transfer of care looks like if we need to lean on them.
3: It also includes free hot dogs, chips, and drinks. EMS Night is set for Johnson Park Wednesday from 5:30 to 7. That's news from the WJAG and Norfolk Daily News newsroom. 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

I will be here tomorrow. I love this place. It's 97.5 KEXL. This ain't no disco. It ain't no country club either.

Feed Your Love, one of the latest from One Republic on 97.5 KEXL. It's Carly coming up tonight. 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The live music is going to begin at 8 p.m. and perform leading up to the drone show, which is going to start approximately at 9:30. It's all happening tonight, free. 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Coming up yet this hour, ex-ambassadors, U2, Steve Winwood, Bruno Tonic, and more. Right now, Bon Jovi. It's 97.5 KEXL.

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8: With a look at sports, I'm Pat Cavay. The NSAA State Track Invite kicked off from Burke Stadium in Omaha yesterday as Classes A and B took center stage. Starting with Class A, Norfolk finished with five medalists on the day, with Aubrey Russell, 8th in shot put, Drew Strike, 4th in high jump, Liam Gonzalez, 8th in the 2 mile, and David Protzman, 5th in the 2 mile. They also had a state champion after Evan Sabota captured gold in the boys 400, setting a new meet record in the process at 47.29 seconds.
9: My last thought was, Lord, give me strength, and then I just started moving. My legs started moving faster, and I just started carrying myself down the track and pushing myself as hard as I could.
8: Over in Class B, five girls were able to come away with medals, including Allie Brzezinski of SCOTUS, 5th in long jump. Wayne's Taylor Herner was 4th in the 2 mile, and three found themselves on the medal stand in discus, with Columbus Lakeview's Aaron Briggs finishing first, while the Pierce duo of Kylia Dvorak and Jessa Kraft took 3rd and 4th, respectively.
10: Just shows off that, like, our work in practice does, it'll pay off in the end goal, and good to have both of us up there.
8: Taking a look at team scores, starting with Class A, the Norfolk boys head into Day 2, tied for 4th at 20 points, while the Panther girls are tied for 19th at 1. As for Class B, Pierce girls leads the pack, sitting in 6th with 11, followed by Columbus Lakeview, 7th at 10, Wayne's tied for 19th at 5, and SCOTUS Central Catholic is tied for 22nd at 4. Action continues today with the final day for Classes A and B, and you'll be able to hear reports throughout the day on My Country 106 Kicks and 97.5 KEXL. After winning a continuation of an elimination game earlier in the day, GACC West Point Beamer Baseball returned to the diamond, needing to beat Mount Michael twice yesterday to punch their ticket to the Class C state title game. The Bats, though, went quiet for the Patriots as they dropped a 6-0 outing to the Knights, ending their season with a 16-7 record. On our local and area sports calendar for today, Norfolk girls tennis team takes part in the state tournament starting at 9, while Nebraska softball battles Oklahoma State in super regional action at 8. Finally, congratulations to Battle Creek's Andy Riccio and Gavin Geilenkirk of Archangels Catholic, our co-Kuhar Chiropractic Star Athletes of the Week. During their respected district invites last week, both track stars came away with 4 district championships, as Riccio grabbed individual gold in the 100 and 200, along with a 4x1 in the school setting 4x4 relays. Geilenkirk and finished first in the 100, 200, 400, and school record-setting 4x4 relay. Other nominees this week were Creighton's Owen Dorr and Claire Meyer, Guardian Angels' Sam Haas, Luthen High's Lexi Dinkle, Boyd County's Will Nelson, and Norfolk Catholic's Leighton Burbach. That's a look at sports. I'm Pat Cave.
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This is not the only new song I have this hour. I've got the latest from Bruno Mars coming up in less than 10. Right now, though, latest from Sienna Spyro. Die on this hill. It's 97.5 KEXL. Got me.

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11: Here's the forecast for Northeast Nebraska. A blend of clouds and sun today with daytime highs approaching 65. Southeasterly winds 8 to 15 miles per hour. Overcast skies tonight. Chance of thunderstorms. Lows around 46. High of 63 tomorrow. Thunderstorms likely. From the Weatherology Weather Center, I'm meteorologist Paul Trombley on 97.5 KEXL.
9: 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Weather thanks to Fry Brothers of Ewing. I've got the latest from Bruno coming up next, plus Tonic on the way, but first Enrique.

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Did you know today, May 21st, is National Talk Like Yoda Day? Actually, let me rephrase that. National Talk Like Yoda Day it is. I know, I don't do a good Yoda. I don't know why I even try anymore. If you do a good Yoda, today's the day to do it. National Talk Like Yoda Day it is. It's 97.5 KEXL.

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9: Here's the forecast for Northeast Nebraska. A blend of clouds and sun today with daytime highs approaching 65. Southeasterly winds 8 to 15 miles per hour. Overcast skies tonight. Chance of thunderstorms. Lows around 46. High of 63 tomorrow. Thunderstorms likely. From the Weatherology Weather Center, I'm meteorologist Paul Trombley on 97.5 KEXL.
6: 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Got Taylor on the way, Ariana Grande next, and Evan and Jaren next.

Everybody's wondering, when is Taylor and Travis going to get married? What is their wedding date? We don't know, but we do know she's going to be performing at the Songwriters Hall of Fame in New York City, June 11th. So they won't be getting married that day. Or will they? Who knows? Here she is. It's Opalite. Uh-huh.

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that's going to do it for me for today. I will be back tomorrow. I would not just not show up. I would not just leave you without saying goodbye. No, that's so uncool. 10 at 10 is next. Michael J's in it too. I will be back tomorrow from 6 to 10, and I hope you can join me then. Right now, I leave you with Olivia Rodrigo, Drop Dead, 97.5 KEXL.

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10: From the WJAG and Norfolk Daily News newsroom, I'm Paul Hughes. A siting feasibility study found that Sutherland, Beatrice, Brownville, and Norfolk are the top 4 communities best suited to host a next-generation nuclear facility based on current infrastructure and siting criteria. The siting feasibility study was conducted at the direction of the Nebraska Legislature, who allocated $1 million to the Nebraska Department of Economic Development to fund the study. DED subsequently awarded the funds to NPPD, which operates Cooper Nuclear Station near Brownville, the state's only nuclear power generator. Dr. Dealey Davies, priority candidate for the position of Chancellor of the University of Nebraska Medical Center, will hold a series of visits with university leadership, faculty, staff, students, donors, and community members in late May and early June. Davies, who has served as interim UNMC Chancellor since 2024, was named the priority candidate for the position on May 1st. He'll visit Norfolk on Monday, June 1st, where he'll hold forums with UNMC Norfolk faculty, staff, and students at the J. Paul and Eleanor McIntosh College of Nursing building. You're invited to EMS Night on Wednesday at Johnson Park, hosted by the Norfolk Fire Division. It's a free, family-friendly event focused on emergency medical education and preparedness. Norfolk Fire Chief Tim Rogge told Newstalk WJAG, you'll learn practical life-saving skills and gain better understanding of the services provided by emergency medical personnel.
11: Teach some basic skills like hands-on CPR, hands-only CPR, stop the bleeding, those types of things, and hoping that our friends with LifeNet 1-2 can come out, the Air Medical Services helicopter can come out and participate, weather and calls permitting. So the goal is to land them there in Johnson Park and then kind of discuss what that transfer of care looks like if we need to lean on them.
10: It also includes free hot dogs, chips, and drinks. EMS night is set for Johnson Park Wednesday from 5:30 to 7. That's news from the WJAG and Norfolk Daily News newsroom. 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
12: Here's the forecast for Northeast Nebraska. A blend of clouds and sun today with daytime highs approaching 65. Southeasterly winds 8 to 15 miles per hour. Overcast skies tonight. Chance of thunderstorms. Lows around 46. High of 63 tomorrow. Thunderstorms likely. From the Weatherology Weather Center, I'm meteorologist Paul Trombley on 97.5 KEXL.
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6: Here's the forecast for Northeast Nebraska. A blend of clouds and sun today with daytime highs approaching 65. Southeasterly winds 8 to 15 miles per hour. Overcast skies tonight. Chance of thunderstorms. Lows around 46. High of 63 tomorrow. Thunderstorms likely. From the Weatherology Weather Center, I'm meteorologist Paul Frobley on 97.5 KEXL.
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14: Here's the forecast for Northeast Nebraska. A blend of clouds and sun today, with daytime highs approaching 65. Southeasterly winds, 8 to 15 miles per hour. Overcast skies tonight, chance of thunderstorms, lows around 46. High of 63 tomorrow. Thunderstorms likely. From the Weatherology Weather Center, I'm meteorologist Paul Trobley on 97.5 KEXL.
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6: Here's the forecast for Northeast Nebraska. A blend of clouds and sun today with daytime highs approaching 65. Southeasterly winds 8 to 15 miles per hour. Overcast skies tonight. Chance of thunderstorms. Lows around 46. High of 63 tomorrow. Thunderstorms likely. From the Weatherology Weather Center, I'm meteorologist Paul Trombley on 97.5 KEXL.
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7: From the WJAG and Norfolk Daily News newsroom, I'm Bill Seifert. The EPA has announced nearly $35 million in funding to protect Nebraskans from exposure to lead in drinking water. The investment will go directly to states through the Drinking Water State Revolving Fund. The funding will go toward finding and replacing lead pipes that deliver water to homes. Communities can use the funds for identifying lead pipes, planning removal projects, and funding replacement of lead service lines. Now that the House of Representatives has passed the use of nationwide year-round E15, the bill now needs approval in the Senate. Nebraska U.S. Senator Pete Ricketts told reporters this week that due to Senate procedure, he does not expect the bill to be voted on as a standalone measure.
8: When I say we're going to be looking for a vehicle, it means we typically don't pass any standalone bills that have to have roll call votes. We have to attach them to other bills or maybe have an amendment vote to be able to attach them to those bills. So that's what we're going to be doing.
7: Ricketts indicated that the E15 bill could be attached to the Senate version of the Farm Bill. Governor Jim Pillen has announced Nebraskans' participation in the Freedom 250 Great American State Fair this summer in Washington, D.C., as part of the national celebration commemorating America's 250th birthday. Nebraska's pavilion will feature interactive exhibits, Nebraska-made products, agriculture, tourism highlights, and experiences designed to celebrate the people and values that make Nebraska unique. That's news from the WJAG and Norfolk Daily News Newsroom. I'm Bill Seifert. For these stories and more, go to WJAG.com.
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10: Here's the forecast for Northeast Nebraska. A blend of clouds and sun today with daytime highs approaching 65. Southeasterly winds 8 to 15 miles per hour. Overcast skies tonight, chance of thunderstorms, lows around 46. High of 63 tomorrow, thunderstorms likely. From the Weatherology Weather Center, I'm meteorologist Paul Trombley on 97.5 KEXL.
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8: 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It was awesome. My room was amazing. The food was fabulous. 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I was there for a conference, which can sometimes overwhelm a facility. Not in this case. The Norfolk Lodge and Suites was fantastic. Thank you to all the staff who give of themselves to carry out our mission statement, to love and serve our guests.

0: today with daytime highs approaching 65. Southeasterly winds 10 to 15 miles per hour. Cloudy skies expected tonight. Chance of thunderstorms. Lows dip down to about 46. From the Weatherology Weather Center, I'm meteorologist Jennifer Wojcicki on 97.5 KEXL.
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2: Good afternoon, Northeast Nebraska. Sports Director Pat Cave with you here from Burke Stadium in Omaha for the second and final day of Class A and B's portion of the NSAA State Track and Field Championships. This report is brought to you by Mark's Equipment and Battle Creek, along with South Dakota State University. I waited just a little bit longer today to bring you this first report. We do have three area kids that have found themselves on the medal stand, just not very many kids. And this first flight of field events, which wrapped up here, well, probably about 15 or so minutes ago, as this is being recorded, our three area medalists, though, go to Erin Briggs of Columbus Lakeview, finishing sixth in girls shot put. Her teammate, Elle Forney, takes seventh in girls high jump. For Class B and for Class A, our lone area medalist so far goes to Michael Wojcicki of Columbus, who takes the runner-up spot, throwing about 162 feet 4 inches, and that comes after tearing his groin heading into state last year, where he was still able to finish seventh.
3: Being able to get second from what I endured last couple years, it's really a big improvement for me. So I know once I'm on that podium, I'm going to have a big smile on my face.
2: They are just underway with the second flight of field events, as well as we're in our early afternoon session. And we have about four or five Northeast Nebraskans that have a shot to find themselves on the medal stand with these events. Starting with Norfolk's Drew Strike, he is seated fourth heading into boys long jump for Class A. His female counterpart, Aubrey Russell, she is seated first heading into girls shot put. So she's looking to end her career on top of the podium for that event. Looking at Class B, a couple names to keep an eye on. Brentley Mossick of Columbus Lakeview, she comes in seated fifth in girls triple jump at nearly 37 feet. And Grant Moss of Wayne, I think he's coming in seated about that eighth, ninth spot, so he might have to battle, but he could have a potential finding himself on the podium as well for boys pole vault. That's going to do it for this report. More coming up throughout the rest of the afternoon and evening. 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
7: Here's the forecast for Northeast Nebraska. Sunshine mixed with clouds at times today, with daytime highs approaching 65. Southeasterly winds 10 to 15 miles per hour. Cloudy skies expected tonight. Chance of thunderstorms. Lows dip down to about 46. From the Weatherology Weather Center, I'm meteorologist Jennifer Wojcicki on 97.5 KEXL.
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1: So if you're interviewing for a job, it's a step up from what you're currently doing in pay or status. Don't say that to the interviewer. This comes from hiring expert Julie Zoe. She says it's normal to want a new job because it's the next step up in your career, of course. But if you mention that, it makes the employer think money and status are the only reasons you want the job. It's better to say you want the job because you're eager to do more challenging work or because you want to learn and keep growing. But saying you want to move up in your career makes the position more about what it'll do for you instead of what it can offer the company. See the difference? Instead of raising red flags that you're in it for yourself, it highlights your redeeming qualities. I'm John Tesh with today's Intelligence for Your Life Minute, brought to you by John Tesh All Access, available at Tesh.com.
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0: 15 miles per hour. Cloudy skies expected tonight. Chance of thunderstorms. Lows dip down to about 46. From the Weatherology Weather Center, I'm meteorologist Jennifer Wojcicki on 97.5 KEXL.
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5: Here's the forecast for Northeast Nebraska. Sunshine mixed with clouds at times this afternoon, with daytime highs approaching 65. Winds out of the southeast 10 to 15 miles per hour. Thunderstorms likely tonight. Lows dip down to about 46. Cloudy skies expected. From the Weatherology Weather Center, I'm meteorologist Jennifer Wojcicki on 97.5 KEXL.
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0: John Mellencamp on 97.5 KEXL, Northeast Nebraska's music variety station on your Thursday afternoon as we bring it to you from the Burger King of Norfolk Studios. And the Force is with you at Burger King with their limited edition Star Wars collectible cups with select out of this galaxy menu items. Hurry on over for Star Wars collectible cups before they vanish into hyperspace. Only at Burger King. And we invite you to check out Burger King South 13th or Benjamin Avenue in Norfolk. Got Fits in the Tantrums on the way. Also, Benson Boone coming up. And we want to say congrats once again to Alexis Buell of Osmond, our Ditch the Fridge winner yesterday. Alexis Buell picked up that brand new GE refrigerator from Mid-City Superstore, along with $500 in gift cards from Hy-Vee East and West in Norfolk. Alexis Buell of Osmond, our Ditch the Fridge winner.
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2: Here's the forecast for Northeast Nebraska. Sunshine mixed with clouds at times this afternoon, with daytime highs approaching 65. Winds out of the southeast 10 to 15 miles per hour. Thunderstorms likely tonight. Lows dip down to about 46. Cloudy skies expected. From the Weatherology Weather Center, I'm meteorologist Jennifer Wojcicki on 97.5 KEXL.
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0: There you go, Teddy Swims on 97.5 KEXL. More music, more variety on your Thursday afternoon. Hopefully it's a good one for you. And hey, Norfolk Fantasy Fest returning for its second year with a Welcome to Summer Bash tonight. Skyview Lake featuring live entertainment, food vendors, and an expanded drone light show. The free event running until 10 p.m. and is expected to build on the strong turnout from last year's inaugural festival, which drew more than 3,000 people. The festival began as a partnership between Fantasy Drone Shows and the Norfolk Parks and Recreation Division. This year's event, including food vendors near the playground offering items such as barbecue, ice cream, and mini pancakes. City Parks and Recreation Department also hosting games and activities for children and adults. Live entertainment activities and music all lined up, and the drone show scheduled to begin right around 9:30. That'll feature about 1,000 drones, an increase from last year's display. 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
8: From the WJAG and Norfolk Daily News newsroom, I'm Bill Seifert. A siting feasibility study found that Sutherland, Beatrice, Brownville, and Norfolk are the top four communities best suited to host a next-generation nuclear facility based on current infrastructure and siting criteria. The siting feasibility study was conducted at the direction of the Nebraska Legislature, who allocated $1 million to the Nebraska Department of Economic Development to fund the study. Union Pacific and Norfolk Southern refiled their amended $85 billion merger application on April 30th, aiming to create the first transcontinental railroad. The Surface Transportation Board rejected their initial December 2025 submission for missing data. During his monthly call-in show, Nebraska Governor Jim Pillen said approval of the merger would benefit Nebraska's ag industry.
9: When you have a rail system now that the first in 250-year history of our country that can have goods go either direction and never have to reload just becomes incredible efficiencies and, quite honestly, more competition where Nebraska farmers, manufacturers can get more value and have more value stay at home.
8: The STB is expected to rule on the completeness of the revised application by the end of May. The Philanthropy Council of Northeast Nebraska wrapped up the Norfolk area big give on Tuesday. Northeast Nebraskans opened up their wallets to make 109 donations for a total of $156,793. That's news from the WJAG and Norfolk Daily News Newsroom. I'm Bill Seifert. For these stories and more, go to WJAG.com.
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11: Here's the forecast for Northeast Nebraska. Sunshine mixed with clouds at times this afternoon, with daytime highs approaching 65. Winds out of the southeast 10 to 15 miles per hour. Thunderstorms likely tonight. Lows dip down to about 46. Cloudy skies expected. From the Weatherology Weather Center, I'm meteorologist Jennifer Wojcicki on 97.5 KEXL.
0: 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Mid to upper 60s tomorrow on Friday. Scattered thunderstorms likely, with winds out of the south 10 to 15. 43 tomorrow night, partly cloudy. Low 70s on Saturday and low 80s on Sunday. Downtown Norfolk area 65 at 97.5 KEXL.

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More music, more variety on your Thursday drive time. 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

0: 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Michael J., Thursday Drive Time, as we bring it to you from the Burger King of Norfolk Studio, and the Force is with you at Burger King with their limited edition Star Wars collectible cups with select out-of-this-galaxy menu items. 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And we invite you to check out Burger King South 13th or Benjamin Avenue in Norfolk. 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We'll break that down for you coming up. 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
2: Sports Director Pat Cave back with you here from Burke Stadium in Omaha for another NSAA State Track Report. They're brought to you by Mark's Equipment of Battle Creek and South Dakota State University. Field events have wrapped up. Northeast Nebraska athletes, only one of them was able to find themselves on the medal stand in the second flight of field events, and that was Aubrey Russell of Norfolk. She takes fifth and shot put to end her high school career. Other field event results, Grant Moss of Wayne, he goes out of pole vault at 13 feet. Drew Strike of Norfolk, he finishes in 13th in the long jump as well. Field events finalized for Northeast Nebraska for classes A and B. That means running events have started as well. And taking a look, the 800 has been final. Only runners from our area in Class B, starting with the girls. Taylor Herner of Wayne finishes in 14th, while Elle Badstieber of Lakeview, she comes in 19th. And Pierce's Brendan Bowling in the Class B boys 800, he sneaks on the podium. Kind of got boxed in that first lap and made it a little bit tough, but he was able to sneak in at 8th, the time of 1 minute 56 seconds and some change as well. We are just getting ready to start the 4x1 relays for classes A and B here at Burke Stadium. So that's going to do it for this report. We'll make sure to keep you informed throughout the rest of the afternoon and evening on My Country 106 Kicks and 97.5 KEXL. The state track reports are brought to you by Mark's Equipment in Battle Creek and South Dakota State University.
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4: Weather. Here's the forecast for Northeast Nebraska. Sunshine mixed with clouds at times this afternoon, with daytime highs approaching 65. Southeasterly winds 10 to 15 miles per hour. Cloudy skies expected tonight, thunderstorms likely, lows level off around 45. From the Weatherology Weather Center, I'm meteorologist Jennifer Wojcicki on 97.5 KEXL.
1: 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Mid to upper 60s tomorrow on Friday, scattered thunderstorms likely. Low 70s on Saturday and low 80s on Sunday. Downtown Norfolk, 65, it's Tom Petty.

0: It's Nickelback on 97.5 KEXL, Northeast Nebraska's music variety station on your Thursday drive time. Hopefully you're doing well. 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
12: Here's the forecast for Northeast Nebraska. Sunshine mixed with clouds at times this afternoon, with daytime highs approaching 65. Southeasterly winds 10 to 15 miles per hour. Cloudy skies expected tonight. Thunderstorms likely. Lows level off around 45. From the Weatherology Weather Center, I'm meteorologist Jennifer Wojcicki on 97.5 KEXL.
1: And get the latest forecast at KEXL.com. Yeah, scattered thunderstorms likely tonight and tomorrow. 67 tomorrow, 72 on Saturday, 81 on Sunday. Norfolk area 65.

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0: 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Hopefully it's a good one for you. How about a list of normal things that feel embarrassing? That's coming up a little bit later on. And hey, the Force is with you at Burger King with their limited edition Star Wars collectible cups with select out-of-this-galaxy menu items. 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
3: Sports Director Pat Cavay back with you here from Burke Stadium in Omaha for another NSAA State Track Report. They're brought to you by South Dakota State University and Marks Equipment in Battle Creek. We're starting to get some medals from around Northeast Nebraska here as we get a little bit deeper to our running events, and they're all kind of around the Columbus area as well. We'll start out girls 4x1. That's where we left off. Columbus Lakeview out of Class B. They come in 8th overall. The Norfolk girls just missed the podium in Class A 4x1, while the Lakeview boys for Class B 4x1, they're unfortunately DQ'd in that event. You talk about hurdles, 100 hurdles. Grace Hamling, Scott Central Catholic, she comes in 4th overall, so a good showing by the junior. And then we had a battle of Evans for the boys 100 meter dash in the Class A race. Evan Sabota of Norfolk takes 3rd. Evan Daniels of Columbus, he takes 1st, and I've got Evan Daniels with me now, and we talk a little bit off mic. 2nd place finish last year as a freshman. This year you climbed the top of the podium to get 3rd. Talk about that drive and how that motivated you this sophomore campaign.
4: It was the fuel under the fire. It, like, I thought about that the whole track season. Like, I hate losing, and getting 2nd here stung so bad. But that was really what drove me. I did not want to feel that again. I never wanted to feel like that again.
3: Evan Sabota is obviously someone you go up against quite a bit, being conference rivals. You guys always seem to trade who got 1st, who got 2nd almost every meet that you guys were a part of together this year. Kind of has to really show true the saying that iron really does sharpen iron.
4: It really does. Like, I always saw his time shoot up. It would immediately have me locked in, and I wanted to beat it. And I feel like he could probably say the same. But yeah, it was really great having him, because I really thought I wasn't going to have any competition going into this year. That's a terrible mindset to have, obviously, but I'm glad that he did come out and he was up there with me.
3: Again, Evan Daniels of Columbus, state champion in the boys 100 meter dash for Class A. More reports throughout the rest of the afternoon and evening. They're brought to you by Mark's Equipment in Battle Creek and South Dakota State University.
5: 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Equity markets finished higher on Thursday as investors digested the latest earnings results from tech giant NVIDIA and retailer Walmart. NVIDIA reported better than expected first quarter results, highlighting ongoing strength in AI spending trends, while Walmart posted better than expected sales for the quarter, but issued cautious guidance forward. The Dow closed up 276 points at 50,286. The Nasdaq closed up 23 points at 26,293. The S&P 500 closed up 13 points at 7,446. In commodity markets, the price of crude oil was down $1.01 at $97.30. And the spot price of gold was up $7.20 to $4,542.50. In stocks of local interest, Archer Daniels, 77.12, down 0.43. Conagra Brands, 13.38, down 0.38. McDonald's, 284.18, up 3.91. Merck & Company, 115.88, up 2.88. Microsoft, 419.09, down 1.06. Nucor, 226.44, up 0.77. PepsiCo, 148.85, down 0.44. Pfizer, 25.95, up 0.16. Tyson Foods, 66.47, down 0.05. Union Pacific, 265.44, down 0.36. Walmart, 121.34, down 9.51. Apple, 304.99, up 2.74. Berkshire Class B, 479.98, down 0.92. Cardinal Health, 200.61, up 1.38. 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
13: Here's the forecast for Northeast Nebraska. Thunderstorms likely tonight. Otherwise, cloudy skies expected. Lows level off around 45. Southeasterly winds 8 to 15 miles per hour. Cloudy skies expected again tomorrow. Thunderstorms likely. Highs level off around 67. From the Weatherology Weather Center, I'm meteorologist Jennifer Voigt.

Metal Recycling. 67 tomorrow, scattered thunderstorm possibility. 72 on Saturday and 81 on Sunday. Downtown Norfolk area 66. 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

0: Radio 38 Special on 97.5 KEXL. More music, more variety on your Thursday drive time as we bring it to you from the Burger King of Norfolk Studios. Michael J. alongside. How about normal things that feel embarrassing? Yeah, like trying to park in a tight space. How about doing yard work in front of your house or sitting there while the restaurant staff sings happy birthday to you? Normal things that could feel embarrassing for no logical reason. That's coming up next hour around 5:20. Hey, don't forget the Wayne County Fair this summer, back July 23rd through the 26th with a new carnival. How about ultimate bull riding, a truck and tractor pull, free barbecue, country music star Trace Atkins, and a demolition derby? 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Got Ed Sheeran on the way. Also, Harry Styles on the way next on 97.5 KEXL.
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10: After more than a year in office, Norfolk Mayor Shane Clawson said his administration has focused on transparency, financial discipline, and long-term planning while navigating leadership transitions and budget challenges. Story delivered by staff reporter Alejandro Ramirez. During a nearly two-hour-long special board meeting, which around 100 people attended, Why Not Public Schools gathered the public in the gymnasium to give the community a breakdown of the three options the board has proposed for a new bond. Story delivered by staff reporter Avery Carl. Norfolk High's Evan Savoda's relationship with God is something that has been important to him for the entirety of his life. Yesterday, he leaned into that faith again ahead of running a 47.29 second 400 and setting a new Class A state meet record en route to a first-place finish. Story delivered by staff reporter Damon Cook.
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0: new from Harry Styles, American Girls on 97.5 KEXL, Northeast Nebraska's music variety station. Michael J. hanging out Thursday drive time as we get you from point A to point B. Hey, have you ever walked out of a store without buying anything and felt embarrassed? It doesn't make any sense, but it can feel awkward for a lot of people, especially in smaller shops that aren't crowded. Yeah, we'll break that down around 5:20. 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
9: From the WJAG and Norfolk Daily News Newsroom, I'm Bill Seifert. U.S. health officials say they've issued quarantine orders for two passengers who were on the cruise ship at the center of the hantavirus outbreak who are now at a hospital in Nebraska. The Centers for Disease Control and Prevention said in a statement Tuesday the orders were signed by CDC's acting director, Dr. Jay Bhattacharya. The passengers subject to the orders are among 18 people aboard the cruise ship who are being assessed in a special unit at the University of Nebraska Medical Center in Omaha. Now that the House of Representatives has passed the use of nationwide year-round E15, the bill now needs approval in the Senate. Nebraska U.S. Senator Pete Ricketts told reporters this week that due to Senate procedure, he does not expect the bill to be voted on as a standalone measure.
10: When I say we're going to be looking for a vehicle, it means we typically don't pass any standalone bills that have to have roll call votes. We have to attach them to other bills or maybe have an amendment vote to be able to attach them to those bills. So that's what we're going to be doing.
9: Ricketts indicated that the E-15 bill could be attached to the Senate version of the Farm Bill. The Memorial Day weekend is the unofficial start of the summer grilling season. USDA's food safety expert Meredith Carruthers said, with the warmer weather, it's important to protect against food safety risks. She said the two-hour rule about leaving perishable food outside and not in a refrigerator still applies in avoiding foodborne illness.
11: When temperatures are above 90 degrees Fahrenheit, that time actually reduces to only 1 hour. Starting with a clean grill, clean smoker, it's better and safer to start with a clean grill. So making sure you're scraping off those bits before you put new ones on there. Starting with clean grates is helpful.
9: If you're cooking outdoors without access to a water faucet, Carruthers recommends soap, bottled water, and paper towels to clean the grill. She also said it's important to keep cooked and uncooked meats separate. That's news from the WJAG and Norfolk Daily News Newsroom. I'm Bill Seifert. For these stories and more, go to WJAG.com.
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12: Here's the forecast for Northeast Nebraska. Thunderstorms likely tonight, otherwise cloudy skies expected. Lows level off around 45. Southeasterly winds 8 to 15 miles per hour. Cloudy skies expected again tomorrow. Thunderstorms likely. Highs level off around 67. From the Weatherology Weather Center, I'm meteorologist Jennifer Wojcicki on 97.5 KEXL.
0: 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Mid to upper 60s tomorrow on Friday. Overcast skies, scattered thunderstorms likely. Low 70s on Saturday and low 80s on Sunday. Downtown Norfolk area 66. 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

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Shine Down, If You Only Knew, Northeast Nebraska's music variety station, 97.5 KEXL. Hey, what's going on? Michael J., Thursday Drive Time. And hey, have you ever walked out of a store without buying anything and felt embarrassed? Doesn't make any sense, but it can feel awkward for a lot of people. Details coming up for you. It's We the Kings, 97.5 KEXL.

0: 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All the station playing the 80s, 90s, Toucan today on your Thursday drive time. How about a list of normal things that feel embarrassing? These are things that can feel awkward for a lot of people. Like trying to park in a tight space. How about doing yard work in front of your house or sitting there while the restaurant staff sings happy birthday to you? We'll have the top 10 coming up. And stick around, the forecast on the way. 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
3: Sports Director Pat Cavay back with you here from Burke Stadium in Omaha for another NSAA State Track Report. We're getting really into the thick of our running events now. We've had the mile go through our area. We'll start with Class B girls. Taylor Herner missing out on the podium. She finishes in 11th from Wayne. Over in the boys' mile for Class B, it was Kendall Shada. He came in about 20th. Brennan Bowling had a scratch after 800, had a little ankle issue, so hopefully he's able to go okay. Talking the boys' mile in Class A, Liam Gonzalez, he was not a runner. I mean, David Protzman was in there for Norfolk. He came in 11th. Moving over to the 300s, they just wrapped up the girls' 300 hurdles. Nyla Bowles of Wayne, she misses out on the podium, finishes 5th in her heat, about 11th overall. Grace Hamling, though, SCOTA, she sneaks in at 8th after finishing 2nd in her heat. I've got Grace with me right now, and, you know, able to, after kind of maybe a day you didn't like yesterday, you're able to come back and grab 2 medals in both your hurdle events. How much was it motivation from yesterday to kind of come into today and maybe do a little bit better?
4: Definitely long jump was kind of a disappointment, just with like placing last year and not doing so well this year. Still getting off a pretty good jump, but not making finals. My teammate Allie Brzezinski got in there and I was happy for her, but taking that into my hurdles, I was just really giving it all I had, and I came in 2nd going into finals today, running a good time, and then today finishing 4th in my 100s with a better time than yesterday. I was happy, and then going into 300s, just knew I had to run it and give it all I had, and I knew that if I got 1st, 2nd in my heat that I'd have a good chance of scoring top 8 no matter what, so I ran as hard as I could and I snuck in there at 8th.
3: How does this kind of set the table then for you heading into your senior year next year?
4: Oh, it's going to be great. I'm going to do a lot of off-season trainings, hopefully doing some clubs, some summer stuff, and I still have the 4x4 this afternoon, so I'm going to give it everything I have for my team and my girls in that, and it's going to be great. I'm excited.
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2: Here's the forecast for Northeast Nebraska. Thunderstorms likely tonight, otherwise cloudy skies expected. Lows level off around 45. Southeasterly winds 8 to 15 miles per hour. Cloudy skies expected again tomorrow. Thunderstorms likely, highs level off around 67. From the Weatherology Weather Center, I'm meteorologist Jennifer Wojcicki on 97.5 KEXL.
3: 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Mid to upper 60s tomorrow, scattered thunderstorms likely. 72 on Saturday, partly cloudy, and 81 on Sunday. Downtown Norfolk area 65 at 97.5 KEXL.

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0: 80s, 90s, 2K, and today, 97.5 KEXL. How about normal things that feel embarrassing for no logical reason? Yeah, some of these may be relatable. Like, have you ever walked out of a store without buying anything and felt embarrassed? Doesn't make any sense, but it can feel awkward for some people, especially in smaller shops that aren't crowded. Survey says, the first one here, trying to park in a tight space. Secondly, stretching on your own before a workout class begins. And then number three, trying on shoes at the store. Number four, going through the TSA checkpoint at the airport. Also on the list, doing yard work in front of your house while cars are driving by. Number six is a pretty good one, sitting there while the restaurant staff sings happy birthday to you. Yeah, talk about awkward. And number seven, opening presents in front of other people. Then there's number eight, driving over a speed bump, followed by coughing in a quiet public place. Number nine. And then finally, number 10, walking to the bathroom in a crowded restaurant. Normal things that feel embarrassing for no logical reason. And that from HuffPost. Don't forget the John Tesh Radio Show coming up tonight at the top of the hour. It's intelligence for your life. We've got it for you weeknights, 6 to 11 on 97.5 KEXL.
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9: Here's the forecast for Northeast Nebraska. Thunderstorms likely tonight. Otherwise, cloudy skies expected. Lows level off around 45. Southeasterly winds 8 to 15 miles per hour. Cloudy skies expected again tomorrow. Thunderstorms likely. Highs level off around 67. From the Weatherology Weather Center, I'm meteorologist Jennifer Wojcicki on 97.5 KEXL.
8: And get the latest forecast at KEXL.com. Mid to upper 60s tomorrow on Friday. Scattered thunderstorms likely. 43 tomorrow night, partly cloudy. 72 Saturday and 81 on Sunday. Downtown Norfolk area 63 with Van Halen on 97.5 KEXL.

0: Welcome to Intelligence for Your Life. John Tesh with you. If you'd like to dig deeper on anything we're talking about today, just go to Tesh.com and you can sign up for our VIP coaching, which meets once a week. I think you're going to love it. Check it out at Tesh.com. Hey, do you work on a computer and gradually feel more stressed and overwhelmed as the day wears on? That's me. It turns out it could be down to the number of tabs and browser windows you and I have open. This comes from a study in PC World magazine. It's called Browser Clutter. And just like clutter around the house, clutter on your computer sparks stress and frustration. So what's the tipping point for tab usage? Generally speaking, say the experts, 5 open tabs and 2 open windows are the limit before people start feeling overwhelmed or like they don't have a handle on their work and start having trouble focusing and prioritizing. I have 10 times that open right now. Neurologist Dr. Raina Mafi says bouncing from tab to tab keeps you from fully processing anything, which triggers mental fatigue. So don't leave more than 5 tabs open and close whatever windows aren't relevant to your current task. You can bookmark pages you want to come back to or keep a list of links you want to look at later. That way you won't lose anything and you can release all the information from your brain and concentrate on what's important. Yeah, having tabs open is a brain drain. How about that?
1: Intelligence for your life.
0: And coming up, a new survey finds that an estimated 15 million North Americans have skipped a doctor's visit because of something a chatbot told them. And that's even though most of them don't trust AI health advice. I'm going to break down this study for you next.

0: 97.5 KEXL. So these days, millions of people are turning to AI tools like ChatGPT and Claude for health advice. In fact, a new survey from the West Health Gallup Center finds about 1 in 4 adults has used AI for health guidance. But here's the important part. An estimated 15 million North Americans say something AI told them led them to skip seeing a doctor entirely. That's even though most people say they don't trust it. Only about 4% of users say they strongly trust AI's health information, but millions of people are basing their healthcare decisions on it anyway. So why are we relying on it? Because it's free. Of the people who skip the doctor, most say they turn to AI to avoid paying for a visit. Doctors say AI can be helpful for general information, but it's not a replacement for professional care, especially since about 10% of users report getting advice they believe was unsafe. And these are the most common health topics people talk to AI about: nutrition and exercise, physical symptoms, medication side effects, and mental health concerns. But the bottom line is, AI is changing how we approach healthcare, but maybe not for the better.
1: Intelligence for your life.
0: And coming up, time to help us protect you. I'll share the latest way thieves are trying to steal your money. This one involves what you do at the ATM. It's known as the tap and glue scam. I'll fill you in on it next.

0: 97.5 KEXL. All right, this is important. Here's the scenario. You walk up to a row of ATMs and see that one has a piece of cardboard jammed inside the card reader. And just as you notice that, a seemingly friendly stranger at another machine says, "Oh, go ahead. It'll still work if you just tap your card." What should you do? According to Kevin Coffey, a former LAPD officer and travel risk consultant, your best bet is to walk away or risk becoming a victim of the new tap and glue scam. The name comes from the fact that most bank cards these days let you access your account with a tap reader instead of sliding your card inside a machine. And to make sure you tap, thieves will often make it impossible for you to use your card any other way by either jamming or gluing the card slot shut. Thus, tap and glue. Problem here is, once you tap and access your account at an ATM, your account is going to stay open until you manually log out or walk far enough away that the machine's tap reader no longer works. So Coffey says tap and glue scammers, they typically work in teams. Ready? One person distracts you with friendly conversation. The other accesses your still open account and steals your money. Banks have been reporting more complaints of this tap and glue scam. It's why Coffey says if something doesn't look or feel right at the ATM, you walk away.
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17: Here's the forecast for Northeast Nebraska. Thunderstorms likely tonight, otherwise cloudy skies expected. Lows level off around 45. Southeasterly winds 8 to 15 miles per hour. Cloudy skies expected again tomorrow. Thunderstorms likely. Highs level off around 67. From the Weatherology Weather Center, I'm meteorologist Jennifer Wojcicki on 97.5 KEXL.
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1: You know, I've got to that point, Gib, where people at the hospital, I say, when was the last time you had a fall? And I say, I 2 weeks ago. Falls are now the leading cause of injury, death, for Americans over 65.
2: Yeah.
1: Not car accidents, not heart attacks, falls. Researchers figured out why so many prevention programs aren't working. A study in Frontiers in Aging discovered that chronic pain literally rewires our brain's balance system. The part of your mind that keeps you upright is being drained every single day by pain that you have learned to ignore.
2: Well, here's the deal. Pain is stress, right? If you're in pain chronically, you're in stress chronically. And stress is terrible for your nervous system. It's bad for your health overall, but it's particularly bad for your neurological health. And that means that your brain is going to start to deteriorate right inside of your skull because you are under that sort of chronic stress all the time. It's why you need to manage your pain if you want to live a longer, healthier life. We know that it's true. I would also add into that that people are probably driving less because there's less stigma in taking Ubers than there used to be in taking cabs everywhere. Yeah. And on top of that, we're staring at our phones. So we're falling down more and we don't have the leg strength to catch ourselves if we start to fall.
1: Yeah. But I've heard people say before, doctors say before that pain shrinks our brain.
2: It does. It ruins, it just absolutely starts killing neurons.
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1: Here's an Intelligence for Life power tip you can use as soon as I'm done bringing it to you. If you want to make a good first impression, just extend your hand for a handshake first. You go for the handshake first. According to a study from the University of Alabama, the person who extends their hand first is seen as more poised and more confident. And if you offer your hand with your palm facing up, which in ancient times showed you had no weapons, you'll be perceived as more open and friendly. That's how to make a great first impression.

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1: 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We're always saying it's time to move from the place you are right now in your life to the place you are meant to be, and now there's a pathway. It's called Kaizen. This is according to Robert Maurer, the author of One Small Step Can Change Your Life. He says, jumping into a big project puts your brain into panic mode, all right? Basically, you freeze because you have no idea where to start, so you do nothing. You know the feeling? But starting slowly and incrementally raises your odds of finishing any task. The Japanese do have that word for it. It's called Kaizen. It translates to something known as continuous change, Kaizen. Continuous change, basically taking baby steps with an eye toward that bigger goal. So here's how to make Kaizen work for you. First, to lose weight, start by leaving the last bite on your plate. Over the next few months, start leaving more and more on your plate or serving yourself less and less. To stop overspending, remove one thing from your shopping cart before you hit the checkout counter. Another way to start small but get big results is to begin an exercise program. You stand on the treadmill for a few minutes every morning. That's it. You stand there. Then try 1 minute of walking, working up gradually to a full-fledged workout. And start getting more sleep by going to bed 1 minute earlier. No more. 1 minute earlier. If you want to go further, it's a good book. One Small Step Can Change Your Life by Dr. Robert Maurer.
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3: Director Pacquiao with you here for another NSAA State Track Report. We're getting winding down here with classes A and B. These reports, by the way, are brought to you by Mark's Equipment in Battle Creek and South Dakota State University. Our 200 meters finals have been done with probably for a little bit now. We only had one finalist in that. That was Norfolk's Evan Sabodin, and he captures another state championship running a 20.93. We'll talk to him after the boys 4x4 as he's a part of that with Norfolk. Speaking of the 4x4, they just finished up the girls races. Scotia Central Catholic, they just get bumped from the podium, finish in ninth. Columbus Lakeview goes 16th. I mentioned we'd bring him up yesterday. I have him here now. It's David Protzman of Norfolk. And David, obviously the mile probably didn't go the way you wanted to. Kind of got boxed in a little early, which made it a little bit difficult, but you were still able to end your year on the podium after you took fifth yesterday in the 2 mile. Just what does it kind of mean to you to not only be able to compete down at Burke one last time, but to come away with a little bit of hardware as well?
4: Yeah, I think I'm just super grateful ultimately. Super grateful to God for giving me this opportunity, for my coaches for pouring so much time into me, my parents who showed up countless times, and my teammates, and also my barber. He always gets me looking good before state, so I give him a shout out. And I think, yeah, I'm just super grateful for everything that's been able to happen through my career, and I'm glad I was able to end it out on a good note here. Even though, yeah, I do wish I probably could have done slightly better in the mile, but I'm still very happy with my career as a whole, yeah.
3: Future looks bright for this young group of distance runners. Obviously, Liam Gonzalez will be coming back next year. He joined you on the medal stand, the 2 mile, but it's also going to look bright for you. You're going to UNK next year to run at the college level. So how can just these last 2 years competing at state and also grabbing hardware as a senior both here in track and back in October with cross country help you as you prepare for that next chapter?
4: Yeah, I think I was talking to my coach about it a little bit and kind of setting the mentality of I want to be contributing my freshman year. So there's a lot of people that say I want to sit back my freshman year, but I'm going to go do my best and get better through their program, and going to be having some amazing teammates, some of them here. I think Jared Schroeder from Waverly, he won the mile in Class B. He'll be one of my teammates next year. So I know I have good teammates pushing me, and I look forward to getting better. But also for our team, Norfolk Senior High, I think they have a very bright future, and I think they'll do even greater things next year.
3: That's David Protzman, Norfolk, wrapping up his high school career here at Burke Stadium for state track as he now turns his attention to the college level at UNK. That's going to do it for this report. We'll have a few more throughout the rest of the evening. They're brought to you by Mark's Equipment in Battle Creek and South Dakota State University.
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17: Here's the forecast for Northeast Nebraska. Thunderstorms likely tonight. Otherwise, cloudy skies expected. Lows level off around 45. Southeasterly winds 8 to 15 miles per hour. Cloudy skies expected again tomorrow. Thunderstorms likely. Highs level off around 67. From the Weatherology Weather Center, I'm meteorologist Jennifer Wojcicki on 97.5 KEXL.
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